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yeah, yeah, yeah, yeah, yeah, yeah, yeah, yeah, yeah, yeah, yeah, yeah, yeah, yeah, yeah, yeah, yeah, yeah, yeah, yeah, yeah, yeah, yeah, yeah, yeah, yeah, yeah, yeah, yeah, yeah, yeah, yeah, yeah, yeah, yeah, yeah, yeah, yeah, yeah, yeah, yeah, yeah, yeah, yeah, yeah, yeah, yeah, yeah, yeah, yeah, yeah, yeah, yeah, yeah, yeah, yeah, yeah, yeah, yeah, yeah, yeah, ye

0: Hi, boy, my dude. Shine, my dude.
1: Shine, your win.
0: Hey.
1: Kill your win.
0: Hey, boy. Hi, boy.
1: Kill your win.
0: Hi, boy.
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I got the John the Conqueror. I'm gonna mess with you.

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Lily May, Lily May, what evil have I done? I think about you, Lily May, every time I look up at the rising sun. 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